0: Mr. 305 checking in for the remix. You know they had that 75 Street.
1: 713.
0: This year's gonna be called Calle 8.

You know, it feels stupid, yeah. I'm really for real. She thinks she all that, but ew, ew. Who said she could have it? To me, she just looked ratchet. Ew. Not really, though, who likes that? Ew. Right, right, ew, ew. Look at the way she dresses. She always has a necklace.

0: said she could have it. To me, she just looked ratchet. Not really though, who likes that?
1: Ew.
0: Right, right.
1: Ew, ew.
0: Look at the way she dresses. She always has a necklace.

They say the holy water's watered down, and this town's lost its faith. Our colors will fade eventually, so if our time is running out, day after day, we'll make the mundane a masterpiece. Oh my, my, oh my, my love, I take one look at you, you're taking me.